love you. I'll tell you no lie. How deep is the ocean? How high is the sky? How many times a day do I think of you? How many roses?

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Glitch in the code. System error. Lose control. System error.

0: And then Sharky says, when I get off, I get plastered. I drink Lysol on the floor. Then I find me some little communist bastard.
1: Goddamn communist.
0: And I stomp on his head till he don't move no more.
1: What?
0: I keep on drinking till my eyes puff up and turn red.
1: I
0: drool on my shirt. 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I'll show you how I do it. I sort of, I go.

0: bed. 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Uh-huh. Other than this 4/4 kick drum pounding in my head.
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Sometimes when I close my eyes, 6 months of torture you sold to some forbidden paradise. I loved you truly. You gotta laugh at the stupid.

geht, was mir will. Wer's besser könnte, rede jetzt. Also seid alle still, nix der Hippertura, aber won't stop hippin', don't stop hoppin'. Weil niemand sagt, du warst das hier, I never stop the stopping on a road to nowhere. Microsoft make way. When you don't know where you at, you can't know where you want to go today.

know rock and roll, unless your name's Brewster, cause Brewster's a punk. Three. Parents let go cause it's magic in the air. Criticizing rap shows you're out of order. Stop looking, listen to the phrase and Fred Astaire's, and don't get offended while Mace Dosey does your daughter. A dry camera roll system is now set. Fly around the store under Daisy Productions. It stands for the inner sound, y'all, and y'all can bet that the action's not a trick, but

I gave you my high school ring at the root beer stand. We had a teenage love, baby. I thought it was sharp. It was really so.

0: What do you want?
1: Information.
0: You won't get it.
1: By hook or by hook, we will.
0: Who are you?
1: Me, number two.
0: Who is number one?
1: You are number six.
0: Let me tell you something.

I was just broken. They tried to take me down. They tried to take my crown. They whispered lies. They tried to break me. But I would not give in. My sins are my savior.

am not complaining. I believe there will be light. There will be

is killing me. Tending to this garden with all these herbs and plants for the Baron and his family.

System error. Lose control. System error. Glitch in the code. System error. Lose control. System error.